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I know where I can get help when I need it. Yes, sir. 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
1: You are in a storm, and not just any storm, but this one seems like it just might

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God's gonna trouble the water. It looks like the children of the Israelite. God's gonna trouble the water. 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

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So all that we have and all that we are is in Jesus.

0: I wish I had a witness tonight. 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The question is simply this: what did he see?
1: He saw the best.
0: I can't get no help up in here, because there are some folk in here that people have wrote you off, said you would never amount to anything, said that you would never end up being anywhere. But my

Jesus, heal the bruises. Jesus, clean the music. Jesus, please use us. Jesus, please help. Jesus, please heal. Jesus, please forgive. Jesus, please reveal. Jesus, give us strength. Jesus, make us well. Jesus, help us live. Jesus, give us wealth. Jesus is our safe. Jesus is our rock. Jesus, give us grace. Jesus, keep

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1: What did you see?
0: Can't tell you yet, but they were coming.

swing low, sweet chariot. Coming for you, chariot. Yeah, man, get me out of here. Me, yeah, me. Home. I mean, that's what I'm talking about. Wanna go home.

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Do you believe that today? Just reach out and touch him. Yes. Grab the hem of his garment. Whatever you can grab, just grab hold by faith.

0: him in the tomb. I have to tremble, Lord, I tremble. Were you there when they laid him in the tomb? Oh Lord, my, my, my, my.
1: Hope Radio, les plus beaux gospels.